0: male, black, brown hair. I'm sorry, brown eyes, black hair, 6'4" and 210 pounds. The description, clothing description given by the RP was a gray shirt and black pants.
1: Copy. I'll just take that DOT photo ASAP, please, guys.
0: 10-4.
2: Was there a last known location?
0: 309.
1: West through the back tree, likely either back into the wood line or into the Kalahari parking lot.
0: 309, I guess.
3: The back of the wood line.
2: 10-4.
0: From September of 2025 attached to him in the call.
1: Copy, I see that now. That'll suffice. Thanks.
0: 10-4.

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0: Columbia County, 2.8 EMS, 2.8 EMS. You have a non-emergent medical call. It's going to be for a middle-aged male with severe pain in his rotator cuff. He cannot use his right arm. This will be at 306 Highway 51, the point at BP. Again, 306 Highway 51, the point at BP, cross streets of East Hudson Street and East Tomlinson Street. Again, for a male who cannot use his right arm at all, advising he has severe pain. He did recently have a rotator cuff surgery. He'll be in a black Toyota Corolla, advising non-emergent response, 1911.
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0: Acknowledge at 1911.

0: 235, driving good lane.
1: Yeah, go 235.
0: It occurred in the intersection of Broadway and 4th Avenue. RPC said a red diesel truck went through at a high rate of speed and flooded the intersection with black smoke from the truck. They didn't get a plate, but believe the truck's local. There was a family with young children sitting at the intersection that got caught in the smoke. The ERP at the Al Ringling Theater for contact. Negative, it was just before he called.

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0: 37, we're going to be in the north side of the BP. We're just parking this car right now. Stating that he was able to move it earlier today, normal work function, now is not able to move it. Severe pain in the shoulder when touched, but he can move his fingers.
1: 37, copy.

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Devil's Lake Warden, DL2. We got an RP here at the visitor center lobby. Has information about people that he says are stealing phones from bags of people at the beach.

0: County Crime Center to Baraboo Fire and EMS. Baraboo Fire and EMS, you're needed at Pizza Ranch for a 55-year-old female that feels like she's going to fall over. She is sitting on a bench in the front. Again, Baraboo Ambulance, you're needed at Pizza Ranch, Stockport, 1945.
1: Adam Victor Sam 7383.
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0: Anyway. 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Frank Edward Lincoln Ida Charles Ida Adam. Middle initial L. Lincoln. Female black. Date of birth 8/20/1970, August 20th, 1970.
1: 10401, negative PMP, no license issued with a revoked status of 0102 and IID restrictions.

0: 7-4-5-10 at 2000 even.
1: Those three are traffic related. Such still bond conditions are no alcohol, no driving until properly reinstated, and no driving unless an IED is installed, and no contact with Walmart in La Crosse.
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There is possibly...

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1: 10-4.

Columbia County 2, Kilbourne Fire. Kilbourne Fire, you have a fire alarm. Again, you have a fire alarm at 215 Broadway Avenue. Again, 215 Broadway Avenue, Cross Street to River Road, Superior Street and Oak Street. Again, for a fire alarm, this is going to be Capitol Police property. Advising there are no zones at the time. Capitol Police will be calling maintenance.

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1: 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Charlie Nora, Paul, Edward, Robert, Frank. Should be on an orange Jeep Wrangler.
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Columbia County to Portage EMS. Portage EMS, you have a medical call of a 54-year-old male who's having difficulty breathing and is shaking in a blanket. It's going to be at the Cattail Lodge, 1721 New Pinery Road, number 31. It's going to be 1721 New Pinery Road, the Cattail Lodge, room number 31, crossings of West Tartle Street, East Tartle Street, and Hiawatha Avenue. Again, for a 54-year-old male, conscious or breathing. He does have people on scene with him. They're advising he's having difficulty breathing, doesn't feel right, is shaking, and has a blanket wrapped around him. I will be sending law enforcement. Time of page is 2105.

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0: 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Just let me know. Probation opens. 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
1: 1620 Berry Hill Court was an open line with faint voices heard in the background, no sounds of distress, but it was a 911 only number, so I'm unable to call it back.
0: 10-4.

0: talk to All Squads. The National Weather Service in Milwaukee Sullivan has issued a severe thunderstorm warning for northeastern Sauk County until 10:30 p.m. Hazard of 60 mile per hour wind and quarter size hail. This is radar indicated. Locations impacted include Baraboo, Reedsburg, Wisconsin Dells, Lake Wisconsin, Lake Dalton, West Baraboo, Merrimack, Laval, the Interstate, Devil's Lake State Park. For your protection, move to an interior room or the lowest floor of a building. Sauk clear at 2114.
1: Hazard of 60 mile per hour gusts and quarter size hail. This will be radar indicated. Hail damage to vehicles is expected. Expect wind damage to roofs, siding, and trees. Locations impacted include Portage, Wisconsin Dells, Lake Wisconsin, Harmony Grove, Interstate 9094 Interchange. Other landmarks included are the following: Pine Island State Wildlife Area, the Kilbourne Dam, Historic Indian Agency House, Alliant Energy Power Plant. Remain alert for possible tornado. Tornadoes can develop quickly from severe thunderstorms. If you spot a tornado, go at once into the basement or small central room in a sturdy structure. For your protection, move to an interior room on the lowest floor of the building. Cover page is 2115.

Columbia County to all listening units. The National Weather Service in Milwaukee Sullivan has issued a severe thunderstorm warning for western Columbia County and south central Wisconsin until 10:30 p.m. At 9:11 p.m., a severe thunderstorm was located near Mauston, moving southeast at 40 miles per hour. Hazard of 60 miles per hour gusts and quarter-size hail. This was radar indicated. Hail damage to vehicles is expected. Expect wind damage to roofs, siding, and trees. Locations impacted include Portage, Wisconsin Dells, Lake Wisconsin, Harmony Grove, Interstate 9094 Interchange. Other landmarks include are the following: the Pine Island State Wildlife Area, the Kilbourne Dam, Historic Indian Agency House, and the Alliant Energy Power Plant. Remain alert for possible tornado. Tornadoes can develop quickly from severe thunderstorms. If you spot a tornado, go at once into the basement or a small central room in a sturdy structure. For your protection, move to an interior room on the lowest floor of a building.

talk to All Squads. The National Weather Service in Milwaukee Sullivan has now issued a tornado warning for northeastern Sauk County until 10 p.m. At 9:16 p.m., a severe thunderstorm capable of producing a tornado was located 9 miles south of Moss and moving southeast at 45 miles per hour. Hazard of tornado and quarter-sized hail. This will impact Reedsburg, Wisconsin Dells, Lake Delton until 9:20, Baraboo and West Baraboo around 9:30 p.m. Sauk clear at 21:19.

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5: Columbia County to Stillborn Fire in Wisconsin Dells. At 9:16 p.m., a severe thunderstorm capable of producing a tornado was located 9 miles southeast of Mauston, moving southeast at 45 miles per hour. Tornado and quarter-sized hail. Sullivan Weather is requesting take cover now or move to a basement or an interior room on the lowest floor of a sturdy building. Avoid windows. Again, this is for the Wisconsin Dells area. Clear at 2121.

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1259 Cronky Road, again N1259 Cronky Road, cross streets of Lurch Road, and Highway 60 for a semi-truck on fire in the front yard. Motor is on fire. It's coming up through the hood, 15 feet from a shed. The semi is not loaded. It is a bobtail semi. Time of page is 2131.

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0: I'll send that out of the jail.
2: 14322. Rock County County Center to Dells, Dalton Ambulance. Dells, Dalton Ambulance, you're needed at Glacier Canyon in the lobby for a female that fell and hit her head. Again, Dells, Dalton Ambulance, you're needed at Glacier Canyon in the lobby for an elderly female that fell and hit her head. She is awake and conscious. Dock Clerk 2133.

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FYI, if a call goes out, I will dispatch the closest appropriate unit to respond to it, so monitor the radio.

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0: Fab. First one is 502 William Mary Young. 502 William Mary Young.
1: Sander, out of Madison, is valid, no warrant on the vehicle. Go ahead,
0: get the next. Adam Tom Robert 7702. Adam Tom Robert 7702. I don't need to read back. You can just add them both to the case, please.
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0: Name,
1: boy, union, Sam, Charles, Henry, Mary, Adam, Nora, first name, Mary, Adam, Ida, Adam, male initial, zebra, female, unknown, date of birth, 5/23/1998, May 23rd, 98. This will be our subject, 1061.
0: No wants, negative, P&P, valid class 2 dated regular, showing a 407th Street address.
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0: 6, 1050, no injuries. It's going to be on Eli Valley Road at the intersection with Woodlawn Drive. It's a one vehicle accident, no injuries, cars in the ditch. ERP did help the female out of the vehicle.
1: They're getting contact Steve for a tow.
0: Steve's is no longer in business.
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1: Yeah, we are going to be going out to the Harmony Grove area to spot some storms and that. Also, car 1 will be out. I don't know if you want to create a call for us or not.
0: 10-4, you said car 1 is out?
1: Car 1 also is out, plus engine 12.
0: 10-4, engine 12 will be out. I'll create a call, 2215.
1: Yes, thank you very much.
0: I've seen a fire.
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0: 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We've been cleared from Arlington Fire, heading back to District. 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
0: Arlington Tender, just be aware, contact is Sullivan Weather. They're advising there will be a lot of rolling motion in the clouds, advising no rotation via radar.
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4: 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Floyd Charles Lincoln 7623.

Comes back on a 2005 Jeep Grand Cherokee, silver in color, to a Kendria Muhammad out of Madison. 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
0: 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Lodi Fire, just be advised, Sullivan Weather is reporting no rotation in that area. Again, no rotation.
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1: 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Summit County 2 Kilburn Fire, you have a call in Juneau County. Summit County 2 Kilburn Fire, you have a call in Juneau County for a tree on fire. County Highway N is in Nora and 60th Street. Again, County Highway N is in Nora and 60th Street. In Linden Station for a very large tree on a power line. It is on fire. 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
1: Show all at Arlington Fire Unit clearing N1259 Cracky Road. Management terminated, returning quarters.
0: Returning at 2228.

0: County attorneys hitting Dells Belt EMS. Dells Belt EMS, you're being requested into Juneau County at County Highway N as in Nora and 60th Street. Again, County Highway N as in Nora and 60th Street. In Juneau County, Linden Station does have a very large tree on power lines and it is on fire. Time of page is 2228.
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1: 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We're back. 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
1: 1040, 1024. Unknown, standby.

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It's going to be Site 32. This is a 39-year-old female with an infected tooth and pain is radiating into her head. A Gendel felt an ambulance treated at Nature's Touch Campground, E10096 Trout Road, Site 32. 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
1: 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Be out with the state control here.

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0: Can you give us an updated location at where you're at? I'm at 60th and County Endora right now. I do believe the tree that is apparently maybe on fire is smoldering right by the little railroad there, to the west of there. I'll be headed back there shortly.
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Columbia County taking Columbus Fire and Life 3 EMS. Columbus Fire and Life 3 EMS is being requested for a utilities call at 457 Hamilton Street. Again, 457 Hamilton Street. Caller is advising that there's a large branch on a power line in front of this residence. It's so large that the tree is touching the ground. Time of page is 2252.

0: County, this is Chad from Columbus Fire.
1: Hi, Columbus Fire.
0: Columbus Fire and LiStar acknowledge the page and en route.
1: Copy, Columbus Fire en route acknowledging for LiStar. Do you have a unit number for LiStar?
2: Disturbance in progress.
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2: This will be at Christmas Mountain. It's going to be at Town Home 850A. DRP is the night manager. She stated she'll meet you somewhere at the entrance to guide you in. There's a male that's sitting in the security vehicle who refuses to leave until a police report is filled out due to an employee backing into his vehicle. He is heavily intoxicated.

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0: to Kilbourne. Hawaiian Energy has been notified, and we'll be clear and returning.
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0: This would be at Ease and Edward, 11345 North Reedsburg Road. It's going to be between East Fox Hill Road and County Highway A. Anonymous RP stating that there might be an underage party there, and she'd like a Charles Anderson checked on.
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0: Black in color to a Michelle and Jamie Gartland out of South Elgin, Illinois. It's valid, no wants on it.

0: of a flag on the male ROs or retired law enforcement. 10-0 has made suicidal or homicidal statements in the past. He was involved in a physical disturbance in 2024. I did also speak with him last rotation. He was 10-56 at that time as well.
1: 10-4.

0: please.
1: Just for information, made contact with Columbus Utilities. They did advise a 30-minute ETA, 30 minutes.

Scott County Comm Center, Spring Green Ambulance. Spring Green Ambulance, needed at 246 West Madison Street. This is for an 88-year-old female that's feeling shaky and jittery. She said her feet are hot. She's not feeling well. Cross streets are going to be South Cincinnati and South Washington. And Spring Green Ambulance, needed at 246 West Madison, Sutcliffe, 2315.

0: State Patrol's in a 1080, last unit's a 90.6 eastbound. They're requesting spikes.
1: Copy, 323 is around.
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0: Roger this.
1: C-166, C-169 is stopped with that vehicle. Sounds like they're on the bridge of the 91 eastbound.
0: Copy, bridge of the 91 eastbound, Fox 323, did you copy?
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0: When you get multiple occupants, we are getting a bit of compliance at this time.
1: We're just ignoring multiple occupants compliance.
2: Pretty blind corner. 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
3: 10-4, do you want the air?
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0: reported injuries. B-boy, Robert, 5893. Boy, Robert, 5893.
1: Hi, Ronald Johnson.

driving. A report of a wrong-way driver coming into Spring Green. Traveling eastbound in the westbound lane. Last seen on 14, unknown what direction from there.

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0: 15th, it's going to be a large tree limb that's in the middle of the road.
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0: Fox's Delton EMS and Delton Fire respond to the area of 91.2 westbound for an Apple Watch auto crash detection with no one answering. I can hear multiple voices in the background. Again, to Delton Fire, Delton ambulance, respond to the 91.2 westbound, saw clear 2352.
1: State Patrol's busy.
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0: sir.
1: 3D3.
0: 1023, I believe, with State Patrol. One vehicle down in the ditch. Looks like multiple occupants are out. You can continue firing EMS.
1: 1049. Fire EMS, go ahead.
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0: 1900 block of Elizabeth.
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0: Everyone here is denying EMS. It still takes fire for early warning, again on a blind corner. And also the hit and run suspect vehicle described as a white Toyota Tacoma or similar truck continued west on the interstate after the crash.
1: 10-4-3-2-3.
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0: We have potential damage to, I believe it's a power pole line. 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
0: 0-4-4-7-8-5. 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I believe a lion might be about a block down. I don't know if they've already addressed this.

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0: of this moment, just debris from something. I think it's on the line. Could I get Public Works to respond to remove the tree?
1: 10-4, so the tree is in the road and as well as on the line?
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0: 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Wanted to use a number for the previous call. 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

0: 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Near the dialysis center, it's going to be on the dialysis side, milling on the sidewalk. Described it as between a DaVita and Woodland Park apartments.
1: 10-4.
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0: Yeah, keep them stuck with no wants. Negative PMP, no license issued, showing three open cases. Only one with bond conditions of may not use or possess any alcohol.
1: 10-4.

0: Birchwood at Cliffside, Wisconsin 28. Adam Young Frank 3465. Adam Young Frank 3465.
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0: 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Again, out of Iowa. Can you check for prior 1055?
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1: can you have additional information, please? 916 Sundata. Brandon also comes back with a suspended non-commercial license through Iowa.
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2: Bear will fire an EMS. 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

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This is the Portage Court Apartment. Cross streets of Northridge Drive, American Legion Drive, and Henry Drive. A 20-year-old female whose truck or toe bleeding. Feels dizzy, passed out. She is now awake. Is home alone. Again, 2864 Village Road, Portage Court Apartment. This will be apartment number 7. Clear 0126.

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Parkway South and North Judson. It's Boy David Charles 5761. Boy David Charles 5761. Actually continuing northbound on the Parkway.

0: Mills Parkway in Westlake. Boy Charles Robert 7825. Boy Charles Robert 7825.
1: 10-4.

The 315 Fifth Ave, speak with Justin. He wants to talk to you in person about some things that are going on.

0: 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I'll be at 1076.
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0: Prairie Sac Fire. Prairie Sac Fire, you're needed at the Wellspring campus at 90 Oak Street. This is for general a fire alarm for Zone 1. Again, Prairie Sac Fire, you're needed at 90 Oak Street, Buck Clear 217.
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0: name Trompy. Tom, Robert, Adam, Mary, Paul, Edward. First name Andrew. Adam, Nora, David, Robert, Edward, William. Middle, J. John, male. 11-9-1992. 11-9-1992.
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at 90 Oak Street, Wellspring Campus for a general fire alarm. 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

0: 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I got an open door on the north side of the building.
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1: From the road on the east side. At the open door, if you could start. Chris and Sonic Security, I'll be making entry here to clear the building.
0: Copy. Second trailer in on the east side.
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0: 26. I'm 10-2. I believe the address is 302-19.
1: Copy, 13, correction, 302-19, please.

Crew is here. We want them to come in.

0: late date. Dalton unit on repeater. I was trying to reach Lake Dalton unit on the repeater to see if they could facilitate a blood draw at their PD.
1: 10-4, Fox 3 and 9.
2: All affirmative.
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0: 1 on up.
1: We went in the north side, door number 5 was open. We cleared the basement, right now we're cleaning floor 2. There's just too many rooms for us to clear every single one.
0: Copy. We got our group in there with maintenance. They're trying to locate the air handling unit.

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0: Columbia County to Port of GMS. You have a medical call of an 88-year-old female with a wound on their left leg. This will be at Hamilton Park Place, 2525 Hamilton Street. Again, Hamilton Park Place, 2525 Hamilton Street, cross streets of Clemens Court and East Lifer Street. 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Staff on scene advising to use the front entrance. Tempo page is 255.
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1: Tim Howard, Paul Ocean, William Edwards, Robert Sam. First name, Trayvon. Tom, Robert, Edwards, Young. Victor, Adam, Union, Laura. Middle initial, I'm Mary. Neil Black, 9-11-2000. 0-9-1-1-2000.
0: P&T with special rules. Not to have contact or attempt contact with Marissa McRosen. Not to cause another or intentionally prevent or dissuade, intimidate a victim or a witness. Not to engage in any verbal, written, physical behavior that's abusive, harassing, threatening, or violent. Not to possess or consume legal drugs. To take medications consistent with their label instructions. Not to possess or consume alcohol, not to be on the premises of an establishment whose primary purpose is a sale or distribution, and not to establish or pursue or maintain a dating or romantic relationship. He's showing a valid Class D David regular. I will check for open.
1: Sounds like that Marissa is going to be the second person. If you could find her in health or check open food.
0: I believe she was linked for him. I'll get her in there. He does not have any open cases.
1: 10-4, thank you.
0: 10-4.

0: That's expected. Place your contact.
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2: Oh, 10-4, 9174.

Sauk City Fire, you're being requested for a fire alarm and a CO2 alarm at 408 Jackson Street. 408 Jackson Street, the occupants of the residence are advising that they're not feeling ill. Again, for Sauk City Fire, you're being requested by residents at 408 Jackson Street, Sauk City. For a CO2 alarm and a fire alarm going off, they're advising no one in the residence is feeling ill. So I'll clear it, 312.

0: Marissa D. McCrossin, 10/25 of 2001, comes back, no want, negative, correction, positive TNT, not possessed or consumed any alcohol or illegal drugs, not to be on the premises of an establishment whose primary purpose is sale or distribution, not to have contact or attempted contact with a Matthew Mercer, Serena Bratt, without agent approval, not to be near Casey's Saloon or the residences around it, and not to have contact with a Josh and Amber Castangue. She is showing a valid Class C David instructional permit with a .02 and IID restriction and no open cases.
1: Thank you. I think it's safe to attach.
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0: not getting return for a Brandon R. Stedman, 1213 of 1993.
1: 10-4, I just got him back. I put his DL number in the call. He's just sober responsible.
0: 10-4.

was able to get Brandon back with the date of birth of 02-13 of 1993 versus 12. He's no wants, negative PNP, valid in multiple classes.

0: Crawford Street, north of Burnhamwood Street, with Boyham Tom 3867. Boyham Tom 3867. Give me a second, routine this room.
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1: 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Tom Lincoln 3051.

and sex with no wants, positive TMP, not to possess or consume illegal drugs or alcohol, take medications consistent with label instructions, and not to be on the premises of an establishment serving its purpose.

35. I have a suspicious activity call. Walmart, if you can talk to Mark, he'll be at, near the front of the store on the grocery side in regards to some recent incidents, and the suspect believed to be in a vehicle on scene now. It's going to be a blue Jeep Liberty, Adam Robert Paul 6885.

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1: E7786, repeating, E7786, Virginia Street. Do you want to notify township that 18-inch pine tree is going to need chainsaw and equipment?

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1: 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Unit coming to the jail. 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
1: Connie Atlin, Wisconsin 1028 of Adam X-ray Edward 1989. Adam X-ray Edward 1989. I'll be out with vehicle. Appears to be unoccupied.
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0: 115 Tower Street, apartment 113, and 115 Tower Street, apartment 113 in Prairie for a 10-year-old vomiting, difficulty breathing. Sound clear, 653.
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1: On P Paul off of H Henry, Adam Paul Henry 4347. Adam Paul Henry 4347.
0: Yeah, 4347.

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1: 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Adam David Charles 4462.
0: 10-4.

203, outside the lobby of your police department, male, his name is Joel, he's advising that he stopped at the BMO Harris Bank to use the ATM. When he took his card out, he's advising the ATM dispatch money that does not belong to him. He's looking to turn it over to you at the police department.

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0: Yeah. Me, Daly in Lexington. 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It's a Colorado plate. First three characters, Charles, George, David. Charles, George, David.
1: 10-4.

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1: Affirmative. I have a minor 1050 quick trip south in the parking lot near the pump.
2: Did you see what kind of...

Pittsburgh Ambulance. You're being requested to Park Place Apartments, 305 East Main Street, apartment 313. For an elderly female that is having severe pain, difficulty with mobility, she is able to move a little bit, possibly thinks it's her severe arthritis. Again, Reedsburg Ambulance, you're being requested to Park Place Apartments, 305 East Main Street, apartment 313. Timeout, 8:11.

condo 206 is in Charles for a child that pulled a fire alarm. They're unable to get it reset. There is no active fire. Again, we have the Wilderness Condos, condo 206 is in Charles. Suck clear 818.

0: Cessna. I'm clear, quick trip, no threat. 10-4, 220.
1: Sorry, 220, I have an animal complaint.
0: Go ahead, Doc.
1: 220, this will be in Blackhawk. This will be in front of 902 Moore Street, lot 75. Homeowner there, suitcase car, advising that somebody dropped off a cat carrier with baby raccoons inside on the side of the road in front of their house.

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1: Through radio, yet. Stand by.

0: to North Shore Ranger. Could you give me a call? This is Ann at the Visitor Center. Please.
1: I just need to get in the area I have service.
0: Okay. What it is I've had three people now come in and say they're not getting a refund or a slip at the kiosk for buying their daily passes. Is there a problem with it, or was it turned off for today because it's free entry day?
1: Is it the one on North Shore there?
0: Correct.

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1: County Road U by the Town Hall, Fairfield, Edward, Edward, 28718. 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
1: 10-4-6-5-1.

Leesburg Ambulance. You're being requested to the corner of 3rd and Myrtle, around 249 Myrtle Street, for a refrigerator on fire in a driveway. Again, Reedsburg Fire, Reedsburg Ambulance, being requested at 249 Myrtle Street, corner of 3rd and Myrtle, for a driveway, a refrigerator in the driveway on fire. Timeout 921.

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0: On Belter Drive, SAM 4499. SAM 4499, Belter Drive. RP stating was a physical disturbance between her and her husband. She is outside now. He is inside the house with a child.
1: 10-4.
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0: 10-4.
3: SOC 6-5, criminal damage complaint. We'll be at McDonald's in the parking lot, meet with Richard Fry. He'll be standing next to his red Chevy Silverado, advising it was struck by another vehicle while he was inside. There are other customers on scene that have pictures of the offending vehicle.

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0: 10-4.

County Adele Zone, EMS, Adele Zone, EMS, you're being requested in Adams County for a P&B. Again, in Adams County for a P&B at 3255 9th Avenue. 3255 9th Avenue, Highway 82 and Fish Avenue for your cross streets. This will be for an 85-year-old male P&B, cold as a touch. Time of page, 1033.

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Last known was eastbound on 33 towards Meeting.

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1: Stop, 203, animal complaint. Yeah, fireman fleet near the service area goes for a white Chevy Volt. Adam Victor Henry 1227, AVH 1227, dog in the vehicle not running.

0: Adams County advised for law enforcement on scene, 1079, Meacham 1022.
1: 10-4.
2: 34. 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
1: 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Again, 209 Polk Street. No need for status.
0: 10-4.
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0: I'll be 10-8 from the AR. No number needed, but could you start me in harassment at the location of Town Hall of Hill Point, excuse me, of Washington?

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1: I'll be out with that vehicle at the RO's address.
0: 10-4.
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0: Gonna be the North Shore main lot with Wisconsin, Adam Victor Victor, 9195. Adam Victor Victor, 9195, it's a white Lexus, Sport Utility.

0: 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I have a TM.
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0: I'll be out at S6029 State Road 154. S6029 State Highway Road 154.
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0: 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It's got a temp tag in the window, some type of a Volkswagen APR, black in color, oxidized iron shoe.
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0: is on a 2016 Volkswagen GTI. 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It's a Marcus Maldonado, 105 Carolina Street, Sauk City. 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

Charlie Vice, she's been vomiting all day. Again, South Grand Junction, Bluffview, Lot P is in Paul Keith, South 3-12-26.

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1: Three star club.
0: 203 property found. If you could be assigned to the LAC lobby, you could let me know. Reference Wallace Severin found at the post office.

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1: 9103, traffic missed. Vehicles eastbound on 33 from Abelman Road. Described as a white car driving erratically.
2: Oh, okay.
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0: 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Boy Charles David, 1431. Boy Charles David, 1431. We are at North Montana.

0: southbound traffic.
1: 9176.
0: 12 in Ferndale, Boy Charles David 1431. Boy Charles David 1431.
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0: Zucker. Booking had called up and advised it was the postal lady and they could see her drive off in the vehicle. They're not sure if she maybe left the wallets in the lobby or took them with her.
1: Copy. I'll check.

Columbia County to Columbus Fire Life Story MS, you have a call. In Columbia County, Columbus Fire Life Story MS, you have a call. This will be for a single vehicle accident. The vehicle went airborne and flipped in Dodge County. The address of N3927 County Highway, T as in Tom. Again, N3927 County Highway, T as in Tom. Cross of Breyer and Highway 1660. Again, for a single vehicle accident, went airborne and flipped. The female is conscious, but not talking at this time. Time page is 1254. That's from Columbus Fire. Columbus Fire. Columbus Fire acknowledges page, and you can show Columbus Lieutenant 2 en route. Copy acknowledged, and Lieutenant 2 en route at 1255.

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0: Columbia County Bell Zone EMS, you have a call. Again, Columbia County Bell Zone EMS, you have a call. This will be for a lethargic elderly female and low blood pressure at 115 Bowman Road, the Riverwood Eagles Nest Assisted Living, room number 115, cross of Capitol Street. Again, 115 Bowman Road. For an 80-year-old female who is lethargic and seemingly out of it, has not eaten. Her blood pressure is 96 over 40. They're requesting that you respond to the back door to go to room number 115. Time page is 1304.
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Per law enforcement, you're requested at Highway 78 and Messer Road. Yeah, Highway 78 and Messer Road for non-emergency response for oil cleanup. Trauma page 1324. Copy page.

0: 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We do have med flight on the ground.
1: 1327.

Churchill, County Highway B, attempt in 1028 of 191, Victor Youngboy, 191, Victor Youngboy.

0: 220
1: South traffic, Madison and East, Wisconsin Plate is Adam Zebraboy 8566. Adam Zebraboy 8566.
0: 10-4.

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0: will be on location with Coastal Deputy. We've got probably a couple of gallons of hydraulic fluid spilled on the highway out here. We'll be on scene awaiting engine arrival.
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0: 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Adam X-ray Young 2761.
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Charlie 94, I'll take command on Highway Sub J. Coming in out static. Can you go again? Highway Sub J.

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0: Summit County 2, Columbus, sir. You have a second call. Columbus, sir, you have a second call. This will also be in Dodge County at Stark Road and County Highway T-Tom. Again, Stark Road, County Highway T-Tom, for a report of grass and logs on fence and along around the area, and there are no controlled burns reported in that area. Time of page is 1357. Columbus Center. Staticky, I copy that you acknowledge the page. Could not understand them.
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1: Columbus 96 and Road at 1358.
0: Do you have the crossroads again for that, please?
1: It will be Stark Road and County Highway T, Tom. Again, Stark Road and County Highway T, Tom.

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0: 12 and full 33 with Adam Tomboy 3861. Adam Tomboy 3861.
1: 10-4.

Columbia County Highway 78 Command has been terminated. All portage fire units are clear. Be advised, this corner right over here, just around the corner from Mesa Road, right on 78, is on the southbound lanes. It's still going to be a little bit slick. We've used oil dry to dry up as much as possible. They'll be returning to service available.

Hotel Rome, this will be in the back parking lot close to the wave pool, Red Horse Station.

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0: 3. 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It will be in the boat ramp parking lot. RPs and RPs.
1: 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Parked in that RP.
2: Craig's rolling for that. I'm on the South Shore.
0: Thanks for

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0: 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I have a template for you when you're ready.
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0: 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I'll be on the MDC. 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

0: 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Go ahead. Wisconsin Boy Boy X-ray 6929. Wisconsin Boy Boy X-ray 6929. It's going to be right in the end here.
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1: At the top of Sauk Hill, southbound with Illinois plate, Edward Boy 32992. Edward Boy 32992.

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1: 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Also, if they could, if you could see if they could provide a ride with the vehicle to Madison for the two people in the car.
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Atlas of the Dove in the parking lot straight back from Crocs and Sarah Bradley. There's a black Kia Telluride. Wisconsin plate of 937 X-ray Tom Paul. There's a dog in the vehicle.

0: 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Clearly 167, go ahead.
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0: Columbia County to Lodi EMS, you have a call. Okay, Columbia County, Lodi EMS, you have a call. This will be for an elderly female who fell, states that she hit her head on the concrete and is bleeding at the address of 215 Dale Drive, Sienna Cross, room number 107, cross of Ellie Ray Drive and Sunset Drive. Again, 215 Dale Drive, Sienna Cross, room number 107. 70-year-old male, correction, female, states that she fell and hit her head on the concrete, that no one is helping her. States that she is bleeding and both legs hurt, that she feels that she broke both of her knees. She states that she is still on the floor in the bedroom of room 107. Time page is 1507.
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0: 10-4. 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

Zelzoni Mesozoni Mescula call in Juneau County. Again, in Juneau County at N672 Sierra Trail. N672 Sierra Trail, you're cross street of Arrowhead Road in the town of London. For a 54-year-old male, severe leg pain, can hardly move it. Again, this will be in Juneau County at N672 Sierra Trail, cross street of Arrowhead Road in the town of London. Tower page 14, correction, 1546.

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Columbia County, Dells Delta EMS. Columbia County, Dells Delta EMS. You have a second call at 11 Broadway Avenue at the Dells Boat Tours. Again, 11 Broadway Avenue for a approximately 60-year-old female, conscious, alert, and breathing. She fell, has a gash on her right leg. Bleeding is under control. They advised me by the elevator or the main boat landing. The patient is 200 pounds for lifting purposes. I'm a page 1602.

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0: Highway 12 southbound from Highway 33. A driving complaint on a white Jeep, 1028 of Boy Charles Nora, 5673. It was crossing the center line and driving on the shoulder. RP's willing to make a statement.
1: I'll head to that in a minute if you want to notify Stock Prairie, too.
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0: Devil's Lake Warden, DL2. Got a report from Nate at the North Shore Chateau about a person who is, as he says, on something, threatening, being belligerent, headed between the chateau and the boat landing parking lot. You could talk to Nate and get some more details. I have a description if you need it.
1: I'll get a hold of you in a minute.
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0: The old two. Read the description for the guy?
1: Yeah, that's correct. I've got it too.
0: Alright, can you go ahead with it quick?
1: White male, tan, 6'3", tall, blue shorts, no shirt, walking toward the boat launch area. He was walking along with another man who was black. He said they was antagonistic and swearing and threatening people.
2: Identity 460 Pioneer Drive. For 72-year-old female, controversial breathing, she fell, cannot get up. She is by herself, 120 pounds for lifting purposes. Door is locked. She's not injured. Combo page 1619.

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1: 9167.
2: According to Fox, that vehicle hit going eastbound on 8th Street in Baraboo. If they have a unit available at all to intercept it.
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1: 10-4-6-9.
0: Location then.
1: 9167, which camera did it hit?
2: 9167, talk to us, 8th at Draper, going eastbound.
1: Copy, 8th and Draper, eastbound.

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1: 203.
0: I headed westbound from East Street and have not come across it. I'm on with the Draper.
1: 10-4, manual 67, copy.
2: Hey, copy.
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1: Last name, Dewey, David, Edward, William, Edward, Young. 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No middle name given, male, white. 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

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This will be at N4943 Downing Road. Your call streets are Morse Road East and Phillips Road. Again, N4943 Downing Road. 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Gathering more information, time and pages 1645.

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0: Snoqualmie County to Ryo EMS, Ryo Fire. 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Again, Columbia County, Ryo EMS, Ryo Fire. 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And 405 North Lowville Road, 109 at home again for a resident who fell, is not conscious, not breathing, not responding. Time page is 1652.
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0: 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Route EMS. 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
1: Route EMS additional.
0: Route EMS, go ahead.
1: Route EMS, a female patient is breathing. They're looking at the collar, seeing that the O2 is at 82 at this time, but pulse is at 126.
0: Rest report copies. Portage EMS. You have a call at Portage EMS. You're being requested for a paramedic for a call at 405 North Lowville Road at home again. Again, 405 North Lowville Road at home again. Cross streets are Logan Street and West Miller Road. Again, this will be for a paramedic for a resident who fell. They were not conscious and not responding. They are breathing now. O2 is at 82. Time of fate is 1654.

0: 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I believe Lifestar was requested instead of us, though. We are en route, though.
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0: 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Under, can they disregard? They can respond. 10-4.
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0: Columbia County to Wyacena Fire, you have a call again. Columbia County, Wyacena Fire, you have a call. This will be for a female subject who was not breathing at the address of 405 North Lowville Road, room number 109 at home again, cross of Locust Street and West Miller Road. Again, 405 North Lowville Road, room number 109. For a resident who fell, was not conscious, not responding, and not breathing, is currently breathing, has a oxygen of 82, pulse of 126, and can squeeze hand of the caller. She is currently on room air. 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

0: Columbia County to YSCNF Fire. You're being canceled there. Columbia County, YSCNF Fire. You're being canceled for the call at home again, 405 North Lowville Road in Ryle. Time of cancellation, 1703.
1: Rescue 4, you guys can disregard at this time. I don't think it was up.

0: reported from S651 from Rio EMS.
1: 651, go ahead. And Erdman, 16 and Gorman, excuse me, Gorman.
0: Rescue 4 copy. Will more than likely be on scene when you get here. Vitals are stable. Oxygen was at 78% when EMS got on scene. Patient is extremely combative. What's your baseline? We'll see you in a little bit.
1: 651 copy.

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Columbia County to Del Delton EMS. You want to request it 460 Pioneer Drive, the Pioneer Ridge Cottages, apartment 101. Cross the street of Fitzgerald Road with Constantine Parkway and Gussel Drive. For a 72-year-old female who fell, no injuries, requesting a lift assist. She does weigh 120 pounds for lifting purposes. She stated the front door should be unlocked. Again, 460 Pioneer Drive, the Pioneer Ridge Cottages, apartment 101. Clear at 7215.

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1: off of BD, a white Jeep that was swerving all over the road, throwing beer cans out the window. Two Hispanic males are on the side of the road urinating.
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facing Fox Hill Road.

0: Can you give me a direction of travel again?
1: 9120 there, on pit road, just off BD, facing eastbound. It was parked at the time of call.
0: Top.
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Is the RP willing to make a statement? Unknown, I can confirm with him. If we locate the vehicle, we'll give him a call back and check. Nothing on Pitt Road right now from BD.

0: 7 South. I'll be going north on Fox Hill Road as well, if someone wants to go southbound on it.
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0: I'm having MDC issues. Could you give me a read back on the 28th?
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1: 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Adam Robert 4403. 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
0: 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Unknown if the dog is in distress, you'll be looking for a dark gray Ford F-450, plate Tom Union 8398.
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4: Clay County to Dallas Belton EMS, you are requested by Adams County at 3652 Highway 13, against 3652 Highway 13, crossroads of South Gale Pass and Gale Drive, for a 67-year-old female with sharp pain in her right leg for about 30 minutes. Again, 3652 Highway 13 in Adams County. Clear at 1751.

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1: I'm for 9180.

talk to Dell's Delton Ambulance. Respond to Farmer in the Dells at 60 Gasser Road for a 61-year-old female who is still on the cement by the front door. She is bleeding from her face. She's on a blood thinner. They're trying to get the bleeding controlled. Again, for Dell's Delton Ambulance, Farmer in the Dells at 60 Gasser Road, spot cleared 1807.

0: Good.
1: On Highway H, Henry at South Ave, there's a boat and trailer. The RP has a tow in route. The ETA is 2 hours. You can just check in his eyes.
0: 10-4, 10-2, I passed earlier. It's off the roadway.
1: 10-4, thank you.

Columbia County to Lodi EMS. Again, Columbia County to Lodi EMS. I'm going to request the 85 Strange Way Avenue, Apartment 3, cross streets of Sunset Drive and Stock Street, for a 31-year-old female who stated she fell in the shower. She got up and got dressed. States she feels out of it and sounds confused to me. The door is unlocked. She's currently in the living room. Again, 85 Strange Way Avenue, Apartment 3, cross streets of Sunset Drive and Stock Street. Clear at 1810.

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2: I'll be out with the vehicle individual. Be at First Weber off of Lynn here. 1020 to Boy Charlie Tom, 7456. Boy Charlie Tom, 7456 RO. Should have a 1099.
1: 10-4. Very well at all.
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2: 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I'll be in Rock Shortly, though.
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0: 10-2, 10-61, I'll give you a 10.9 check when ready. Sam Sanchez at Gutierrez, Sam Adam Nora, Charlie Henry Edward at Zebra, Gutierrez, George Union Tom, Ida Edward, Robert Robert Edward at Zebra, first name Andres, Adam Nora David, Robert Edward Sam. 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
1: 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Law enforcement's currently on scene. You'll be looking for a green Chevy Silverado. Again, Reedsburg Fire, you're needed at 137 South Air Drive for gas cleanup. Timeout 1821.

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2: Really?

0: Clarksville westbound, passing the 85. We are in Juneau County now. Speeds are still the same, 70, road good. Very light traffic, right lane.
1: 10-4, light traffic, speed 70, right lane.

0: fire to run route.
1: Just for description, white male driver, approximately 30, got longer hair and a goatee. 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
2: believe it's Jason Steller. 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
1: Still the same, speeds are 70, light traffic, road's good drive.
2: For speed 70, light traffic, roads are good and dry. Looks like your closest Juno unit is going to be coming out at the BP.
1: Is that the BP at Rocky Arbor or Linden Station by chance?
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1: 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Right lane. 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
2: 10-4, speed 70, right lane, requesting spike.

0: need a little bit of oil dry. The officer has seems coming to give it a toll. They're catching the gas with a pan, so it's pretty much under control.
1: Is your one copy?
2: If the Juno is able to spike and speeds are appropriate, I'd likely go in for a pit. If you could just advise Juno and State.
3: And 4, if they're able to spike and speed their appropriate, you'll likely go in for a pit.

0: Approximately 100 feet by the semi. Semi is not getting out of the right lane, just for spike deployment.
1: 10-4, 100 feet behind the semi. Semi is not getting out of the right lane. Moving into the left lane, semi's pulling over, keep going back into the right.

0: You confirm the lane. They have spikes at 79 and the 72 if they miss it at the 79.
1: Copy. Number one lane is past the limit station off ramp 78.8 westbound.
0: 10-4, lane one just past 78.8 west.

0: 3 degrees, no 6 at the 79 per Juno, they will still have them at the 72.
1: Copy. I believe State Patrol is with us now, or it's another one of our squad, I'm not sure. Still inbound, the 70, passing the 78 mile marker. Road good looks. Traffic or bigger light traffic.
0: 10-4, light traffic. Lights will be at 76.6.
1: Back off for six.

0: Moving to the right lane.
1: To the Juno deputy now.
0: Take over at this point, he's accelerating.
2: 10-4, good 6, on driver's side, into the ditch and back out, requesting state to take over. State 165, are you copying?
0: Driver's side's deflating. We are going down to 70s, coming out, stopping at the rest stop.
2: 10-4, tire deflating, speed down to 70, pulling over at the rest stop. Stock 33, state will terminate if we do.
0: Same traffic.

0: Santo.
1: Hey, West Coast. Okay, Paul Zebra 9042. Paul Zebra 9042.
0: Peter, you were scratchy. Did I copy the release repeater?
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0: Columbia County paging Porter GMS. Porter GMS, you have a medical call, 207 West Cook Street. Again, 207 West Cook Street, the historic apartment 306. For a 40-year-old male that's experiencing heat stroke, he has had the symptoms for approximately 1 hour. He is home with family. He is conscious, alert, and breathing. Final page is 1844.
1: Fire EMS, we'll be en route.
0: 10-4-6-52-18-45. 7 you can just 7 out of stock. 10-4-6-7-18-45.

Charles, 4177, E-Boy, G-David, C-Charles, 4177, break for the 27. Last name of Peterson, Paul, Edward, Tom, Edward, Robert, Sam, Ocean, Nora. First name of Faith, Frank, Adam, Ida, Tom, Henry. Second of full middle of Marie, Mary, Adam, Robert, Ida, Edward. Second name of White, Didworth, 0107-1993, 0107-93.

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0: 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KFG, Boy Boy Robert, P314. Boy Boy Robert, P314.
1: 10, I apologize, you were covered. Boy Robert, 8214.
0: Boy Boy Robert, 8314. 8314.
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0: 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Valid Class G, no launch later. TMC.
1: 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Attach, please.
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1: 11.
0: Pulling into Walmart, Baraboo, Wisconsin truck. Union Victor 3737. Union Victor 3737. We'll be out in front of the main entrance in the parking lot.
1: 10-4.
2: Fox, 10-8.
1: 10-4, 10. Coast clear, St. Clair returning.
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